is it. Change will come, change is now, we'll commit, see it's legit. Blackout Tuesday is the shit, and so bit by bit, we'll do the work, we will strive so we won't fail, cause each of us will walk the extra mile so everyone here can prevail. I've heard it before, it's time for reform, and we have transformed, and so we can't take it no more. We've been blind for a long time, but see, now we are sure. A black man being killed on film is something that we can't ignore.

And so we walked, and at that very moment, a light sparked. You weren't lighted for a minute, but the flash stayed in the moment. Guess time healed old wounds, so it's no longer worthy cotton. The curtains get raised and you just stand still. Taking action alone isn't enough of a thrill. You show how much you care while the topic is hot. And now you're feeling content with the praise you got. Together we stood by the foot of the mountain. Worlds colliding, pushed up the weight together. But then halfway up deciding, it's time for a selfie. Cause sharing is caring, and care so deeply about the issues that the news seems to be airing. You know your voice gets heard, you can hear the echoes roaming through the lights on your pages and your curiosity. As a morning, once a new scoop's high, you blow it up and refresh success. The process of progress.

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Now there's just an empty space that I can't hide.

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Bring a tambourine to the first day. 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

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Still. Nice and nice and nice and nice and nice and nice and nice and nice and nice and nice and nice and nice and nice and nice and nice and nice and nice and nice and nice and nice and nice and nice and nice and nice and nice and nice and nice and nice and nice and nice and nice and nice and nice and nice and nice and nice and nice and nice and nice and nice and nice and nice and nice and nice and nice and nice and nice and nice and nice and nice and nice and nice and nice and nice and nice and nice and nice and nice and nice and nice and nice and nice and nice and nice and nice and nice and nice and nice and nice and nice and nice and nice and nice and nice and nice and nice and nice and nice and nice and nice and nice and nice and nice and nice and nice and nice and nice and nice and nice and nice and nice and nice and nice and nice and nice and nice and nice and nice and nice and nice and nice and nice and nice and nice and nice and nice and nice and nice and nice and nice and nice and nice and nice and nice and nice and nice and nice and nice and nice and nice and nice and nice and nice and nice and nice and nice and nice and nice

0: page in a storybook, I'm a large letter.
1: Like that.
0: 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Every

0: bar and the kitchen sink. 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Now we in the trance as the hips roll. 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
1: Nowhere, really.
0: Ready, quick, bring XP to that train. Straight to the city. When it's time?
1: I don't know, down for a drink.
0: Maybe see something pretty. 17, what do we care? Every night's a dream. 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

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Get up and go for a second. But he's not really listening, the boy with the plot. Lost in his thoughts and his childhood reveries. Sure one day, people will say, is this you? Yes, this is me.

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Let's see who's the maddest, let's see who's the loudest, staggering up, who's staying for that sixth round. He's lost count, and there's a song in the background. Stella was a dog and she was always down.

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I heard he's 20-something and he's still got nothing. Heard he sits there crying because his dreams were destroyed. He didn't have the rhyme. Never gonna be on time, but the story and all right has just begun. Damn. He'd be fine. He says they're laughing, but he's passing crying. So the boy with the ploy has become a man with a plan to estimate and excavate. He's gonna expiate and extricate. He's gonna fabricate and fascinate. Illustrate his mental state. So it's A on the drums and M on the bass. And he on the rhymes, J on the keys. And when people ask, is this we? We'll just say, yes, it's Sibyl.

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Thought that I'd be cooler. Thought that I'd be smarter. Thought that I'd be thinner. Thought that I'd be farther. By the time I was 25, thought I'd have it set in stone. Thought I'd have a cute wife and a house with some big windows. Now I'm here in my apartment with some cat hair on my sweater. Drinking day-old coffee, tweeting everything gets better. And my gay panic keeps me up so late. 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

my hometown and become someone different. 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

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The players were even after the first two games, and now again, Smearin has the white pieces as he did then, Anand the black pieces.

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